There's no jet on my tarmac, no boat upon my Atlantic. I search in vain for the exit, I search in vain for the way back. I'm singing for the transistors, the strange affair in a story. Asian loves transitory.

photos of Asia shot on 200 ASA. Now that you have gone away, their colors have turned sepia. I thought I heard the scratch and hiss of a small chopper, but alas, it's just the fan blades as they pass above my head at the police.

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Pistol packing, mama. 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Oh, she kicked out my windshield and she hit me over the head.

Yes, you're right. This is the One Drop Show of Karl Peisker. Tonight I celebrate my birthday with a mix of good music and no hostage. Welcome to my party so far.

Yes, you're right. This is the Wonder Trio of Karl Preisler. Tonight I celebrate my birthday with a mix of good music and no hostings. Welcome to my party. Enjoy so far.

Yes, you're right. This is the Wonder Tour of Karl Preisgott. Tonight I celebrate my birthday with a mix of good music and no hostings. Welcome to my party. Enjoy so far.

jerejeuf borom gan ak daru salam borom jannati ila jannat borom darama ngeureum borom sahadati daray ni mom sidihul mukabbaro cheikh abou bikrin sidih mbak

0: All right. Let me start that tune and see what happens. Press the record button, yeah, and the record button, yeah.
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0: 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Start already?
1: Yeah, man.
2: I pray thee. 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

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Cause all the mountains grown up.

rightful father. I sitteth in the house of the Most High, and dwelleth in the secret place of the Almighty. Jah, Jehovah, Jah, Rastafari. Give thanks in all his blessings, 'cause his mercies endured forever.